0: 101.
1: Cam ready to go. If there's any justice, they're just about to crack America. First, they're live on Radio

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Red 101.

It's actually quite emotional standing up here with these three guys after all these years. Standing to be counted for the rest of you. Anyway, we're doing this for everyone who's not here. And particularly, of course, for Sid.

0: and let's feel good together. It's all right. Tonight it doesn't matter what you're wearing, what you get on, it doesn't matter. It's about that music. If it's love that you're feeling, we can do this thing together. Cause here we go again. You know the world has gone completely crazy. And you know in this world today, you can't even be lazy.
1: Oh, yeah.
0: But sometimes we need some air to get this weight off our shoulders. You know what I'm saying? Let's make this love last.

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change the thing. Let's get a rug. You drive, it'll get a bug. We want the best. We won't settle for less.